0: Dundee Ambulance, depending on what their area was. 2 Water Street in Dundee, the quick shop. 38 female. Unconscious, breathing. There is vomit around her, unable to wake up. Dundee Ambulance, depending on what their area was. 2 Water Street in Dundee, the quick shop. 38 female. Unconscious, breathing. 2007.
1: Yeah, it's 527.
0: 527.
1: Both units are back in service. I'll take care of the card.
0: 2208. Can you start for the quick shop in Dundee, 2 Water Street? An EMS call there, female unresponsive. She is breathing. There's vomit around her. Not sure what's going on.
1: Received in route.

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0: Yeah, it's 127.
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2: Yeah, it's 27. Same traffic, assist only. 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

0: availability of a helicopter if we need it for a patient from the demolition derby. 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

0: 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I'll be Sherman Street with New York, Mary Adam King, 8441.
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1: One, I'm 22.
0: Area of 21 run, heading southbound from Ontario County. They're reporting a drunk driver hit a couple of parked cars last seen and south on County Road 1. Gave a registration of Lincoln William Henry 5339. Comes back to a 2020 Chevy, color gray, to a Kenneth out of Clifton Springs.
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1: 2113.
0: Yeah, it's 1-2 in there as well.
1: 2113, A4. A4.
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1: Three, six, four, eight.

0005 Knapp Road in Potter, south off Heavy Road on the east side, 78-year-old male, conscious, breathing, not fully alert, possible stroke. Middlesex Ambulance, Potter First Responders, 5005 Knapp Road, south off Heavy Road on the east side, 78-year-old male, conscious, breathing, not alert, possible stroke, 2121.

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0: 3-6 for 8. Are you all set out there?
2: 2-8.
1: Yes, we're all set.
3: Currently heading northbound on 14, just past Downey Road. Caller reporting a white SUV unable to maintain lanes. Registration is King Mary Young 9325. Get that registration for you in a minute.
2: 2-8, you said that's southbound?
3: North on 14, just past Anthony Road.
2: 10-4.
0: So you can disregard.
2: Receive.
4: It's 1-22. I'm starting for that.
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0: One, I'm 223-648.
1: Thank you.
2: Thanks, Mark.
0: That vehicle's just passing Angus Road and that registration comes back to a 2022 Acura MDX color white with Sophia Knit of Walworth, New York. And it's valid.
1: Thank you.
0: 2144.

0: Model 22. I'm in the area. 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
1: 2146.
0: If you're on the line with them still, can we get an updated location?
1: 1M22, they're just passing over into Ontario.
0: Receive. I'll be clear.

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1: 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I'm clear.
0: 6-1. 1048.

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0: seats to PD compliant cars. 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Caller Travis Chapel is reporting his son Daniel Chapel called him stating, call the police because he doesn't feel safe with his mother's boyfriend. Mother's boyfriend is a Rodney Christensen. Mother is a Mallory Ross. Unknown attacks, unknown weapons. 308 Elm Street, apartment 1.
1: Jones 08.
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0: Union Street in Dundee. Anonymous caller reporting fireworks. She would like it to stop.
1: Received. Who's the caller?
0: The caller was anonymous. You don't want to give her name.
1: Received.
0: 22-12. Did you your call needs?
1: Confirm, I'll take care of that.
0: 22-12.
2: Yeah, it's 209.
0: 209.
2: 208 and 205, we're going to be all set of paperwork. I'll be clear.
0: 22-13.

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0: 14th Serenity with New York, John David Paul, 2295. Judy P, 2295.
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0: East Main Street, New York, Lincoln, Robert Henry, 9184.
1: 2220.

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1: A1.
0: A1's clear, back in service.

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1: 364.
0: I'll be clear, Miss Option 1567.
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1: Took another report of a fireworks complaint at Route 230 in Barrington.
0: Received. I'll stop out there after Union Street.
1: 22-26.

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1: 205.
0: Both units will be clear.
1: 2632.
0: Yeah, it's 209, I'll be clear.
1: 2232.

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2: 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Caller can see from its apartment on Millard Street.
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0: Lincoln Sam George, 7513.
1: Two.

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1: Thank you.
0: Lincoln Sam George 7513 showing suspended for an insurance flap as of 6-1-2026. Comes back to Marissa Shannon of Adams Center, New York. 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
2: 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I'll have that stop, 14A, Benton Center.
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0: 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Music is off. I'll be clear with a warning.
1: 2310.

0: one, I'm 28.
1: 28.
0: 2370, Route 14A, mile of the H County Fairgrounds. Car closure, reporting four bicycles were stolen about an hour ago. They were stolen from the first driveway off of Himrod Road where they parked the cars. They'll be there to weigh you down.
1: Where is it?

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1: 1-2-8
0: You can code this as 5, show me clear from here. I'm just going to be checking the fairgrounds.
1: 0-17.

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0: Do you have the phone number for the caller of the larceny complaint?
1: That's from an affiliate of TR-90.
0: Okay, but can you send it over the radio here? I'm out of my car.
1: Received.
0: Thank you.
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0: You said that phone number was 585-398-4161?
1: That's affirmative.
0: Copy. It's coming back to the state police.
2: It's one of two vehicles, sir.
1: One of the two.
2: 245 Kaywood, Lincoln Town, Mary 6747.

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1: Yeah, 79.

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1: 1, 22.
0: Area of Randall's Crossing Road and Wood Road. Caller reporting her car is broken down in the middle of the road. She's unable to move it. We're looking for a silver Chevy.
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0: 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I'm not getting anything to come back for that plate.
1: Receive.
0: 19.
1: It's 1 of 22.
0: 1 of 22.
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0: 419.
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0: It's 205, traffic stop. I'm going to be on 14A North, on the village limits with a Quebec plate. It's going to be George 07, Victor George Tom.
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any name known. Found a 120 Eagle Lane, apartment number 6, the Spore residence for the medical alarm. The alarm company did make contact with an open line, unable to talk with anyone. Depending on the ambulance, respond to 120 Eagle Lane, apartment number 6, for the medical alarm. The alarm company made contact with an open line, unable to talk with anyone. It's clear at 847.

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1: 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They're on Evil Lane, correct?
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0: Yeah, it's 1018 traffic, New York.
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1: 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RP was reporting he's up in the laundry room in that apartment building.
0: Receives.
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0: 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I got a call back to a Gene Mitchell whenever you're ready.
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0: An area, Route 54A in Wagger Hill. Callers reporting low hanging wires across 54A.
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0: 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One ticket issued.
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0: 13. In the area, the end of the bluff, for a red, maroonish, and white small boat with about 9 people on it. RP reporting possible intox, almost hit another boat head-on. One male was wearing a hat, and another male was wearing a neon pink shirt. Boat was last seen heading towards the center of the lake, towards Hammond Port. RP would like to call back if contact is made.
1: Appreciate you from the state park.
0: 1508.

0: it's 100 vehicle stop. It's going to be a New Jersey trailer, Adam 67, Tom David Edward, 14A, along the station.
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1: 20.
0: Benjamin Zalin in New Jersey. He is not on file in New York.
1: Read it.
0: 15:15. PD complaint car 8.
1: 218.
0: 204 Liberty Street, Aldi's. Looking for a silver Hyundai with a dog barking that seems in distress. It's going to be parked by the entrance to Aldi's by the tree.
1: Receive.
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0: Yeah, it's Tom 18 in the area.
1: We checked the area on both sides, all the way down into almost Hammondsport, negative contact, and I did call reporting person back and left a message.
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0: Shannon's Corners Road at Route 14 for the two car MVA unknown injuries.
2: 8-61.
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1: 621 Shannon Corners Road at Route 14, town of Stargate, for the two-car MVA with injuries.
2: 1549.
1: Unknown injuries at this time. Sending fire, Yates 621.
0: Yates 713, traffic stop.
1: 213.
0: Main Street at Chapel, Henry Young.
1: Shannon Corners Road, Route 14 for the two-car MVA, unknown injuries, 15 to 15.

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I have an 86-year-old male, pain from a catheter.

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I have a 29 Delta 2P tractor rollover on an individual. 3020 Sawdust Road, Town of Wayland, across Kiesel Road and County Route 36. Looking for closest ALS if you got one.

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0: 10-4. 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

0: 1M25, 1M308. Four Second Milo Road for a domestic between Joseph Larzelier and Cassandra Larzelier. Joseph's mother, Patricia, states earlier today Cassandra hit Joseph and they've been having verbal arguments all day. Joseph left the residence and has now returned to retrieve belongings, and Cassandra showed up and has been yelling.
1: Three zero, copy. Coming from Rushville.
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0: 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They're heading right now from Naples.
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1: Negative.
0: Where you see, we'll be busy with paperwork.
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0: Union Fire, pending ambulance, 3648. County Hoss Road, 364, for a car that hit a bike. Has reported no injuries. He's up and walking around. Pending fire, pending ambulance, coordinators be advised. County Hoss Road at Route 364 for the car versus pedestrian on a bike. The pedestrian is up and walking now. Pending fire, pending ambulance, coordinators be advised. County Hoss Road at Route 364 for the MBA to a person on a bike. The male is up and walking now. 1922.
1: 903 responding.
0: 1922.
2: 90 is responding.
0: 1923.
3: Yeah, it's 204.
0: 204.
3: I'll be out of that accident.
0: 1923.

0: Gates 9010.
1: Gates 204.
2: 1923. 204.
1: The vehicle's going to be Lincoln Zebra Tom 4208.
2: 1924.

0: 19, I'll recommand.
1: 1924.
2: Nine zero three on the scene.

0: 204.
1: 204.
0: If you could just update EMS, it's going to be at a
2: 890.
1: 90.
2: Empire's going to be clear of the scene, back in service.
1: Penyang, clear of the scene, back in service, 1925.
3: UAC 4
1: is better route. Copy. A4, also be advised, according to law on scene, they're stating an arm injury.
3: Thank you.
1: 1926.

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1: 2104.
0: Driver's going to be New York, 953-566-776.
1: 1926.

0: It's 2M04.
1: 2M04.
0: Bicyclist. This is going to be New York ID 540-055-708.
1: 1928.

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0: No license plate on the vehicle. It's going to be a gray Dodge pickup truck. Stickers on the back of the trunk. I'll be on Lake Street.
1: 1933.

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0: Out of service, King David.
1: 1933.

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1: 209.
0: The plate for that vehicle is going to be 39233 George Lincoln, and I'll be out with the male half RO.
1: 1936.

0: Yeah, it's 127.
1: 27.
0: Back in service.
1: 1937.

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1: Or 8-0. Yeah, 8-1, I'm 3-0, I'll be clear.
2: 1938.

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1: A4.
0: Clearing the scene, back in service with a patient refusal.
1: 1942.

0: 125.
1: I'll be clear with a report and route back down to Dundee.
0: 1952.

0: Yates, 1025.
1: Fordham 25.
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1: 2003.